follows closely with the shift of the international trading order. Mm. You know, our trade numbers have been extremely strong in the first quarter of this year because of China's booming exports, you know. And the pattern of trade has changed. Now our key trading partners, other than mainland China,

Magic numbers there on Radio 3 and Forever Lost from 2005. And 21 years later, we are still all forever lost. Many thanks to my previous guest. That was Nicole Kitt, who is a wildlife illustrator and ecologist. Today, I'm going to call Ecology Friday because that seems to be the theme of the day. That's what both of my guests are kind of talking about. I've got Benoit Grenard from HKU joining me at 11:30.

10,000 Maniacs with Because the Night. And I'm surprised that they are singing that song, because I thought they were driving on our roads this morning in the rain. This is another track. Stick around after 11:30. I'm chatting today to Professor Benoit Gannard from Hong Kong University, insect expert. Fascinating. Can't wait for that conversation. This is Robbie Williams and Rock DJ.

The 2026 population census is underway. Selected households will get a notification letter in a purple envelope from the Census and Statistics Department and can do the survey online, anytime, anywhere. Or call 1-8-2026 for a telephone interview. Census office.

0: The Clash on Radio 3 there, and there is a very good reason for The Clash on Radio 3, and I'm going to ask my next guest about it in just a moment. My next guest is Professor Benoit Guenard. Have I said your name correctly, Benoit?
1: Guenard is good.
0: Guenard, okay. From the University of Hong Kong. He is an entomologist and a National Geographic explorer and the director of the Hong Kong Biodiversity Museum. His research focuses on insects, biodiversity and ecology, particularly ants. You are known as the Ant Man, whether you would like to be or not. And his work has led to species discoveries across Asia and helped map and better understand insect diversity in Hong Kong and beyond. You are joining us today to talk about the hidden world of insects and why they matter far more than most of us realize and what they can teach us about the health of our ecosystems. Good morning and welcome to Brunch.
1: Good morning. Thank you for having me.
0: Tell me, why did we listen to The Clash?
1: One of the things that people may not necessarily realize is that the number of species that are still undescribed on this planet is actually by far much higher than those that we already described.
0: Is it that much of a discrepancy?
1: Yes, we estimate about 80% of the species that are still undescribed today, so in 2026, which is incredible. Within my lab group and with my students and other researchers working with me, we have described a number of species over the years. And one kind of tendency that we had was sometimes to give names of species after singers or musicians that we really like. And Joe Strummer, the singer of The Clash that we just heard, is one of them. So we have a species that we describe in 2000.

Say we'll keep in touch, but we never do. Why are we always in a rush? Where we headed to? Who'd have thought we'd be living on a timer? Getting older, but we ain't much wiser. Now no one in the room's got a lighter. Like trying to split a G with a cider.

Tom Jones, If I Only Knew. Right, nearly time for the news. Crummy weather. We've got a thunderstorm warning, at least to one. Cloudy, occasional showers, squally thunderstorm. Showers will be heavy in some places. Winds are going to strengthen tomorrow.

0: Love Bugs on 3 and Truth Is. So stand by on the Facebook Live in about 3 or 4 minutes, something like that, because we're going to catch up with our friend Doug Woodring from Ocean Recovery Alliance, who's in Bangkok. He's in the back of a cab right now, and we can actually say hi as he gets to where he's going. Doug, how are you?
1: Hi, Dr. Phil. How are you?
0: Yeah, good. Thank you. Again. I can see him right now, but obviously you can't. But he's in the back of a very nice-looking cab. Where are you going?
1: I'm going to a recycling factory, which is pretty much near the Bangkok airport, but out in the fields.
0: Yeah.
1: And hopefully this grab taxi.

0: South London.
1: That is Morrissey, unmistakably, and Boxers here on Radio 3. Thanks very much to Danny Hicks, getting really excited there. Great to have you back on the programme, Danny. As he said, he was benched last week, not feeling great. Anyway, 4 minutes to two, time for me to say goodbye. And a big, big thank you to our friend Doug Woodring, who came to you today live from Bangkok. Have a brilliant weekend. Keep on listening to Radio 3.

The Levellers featuring birthday boy John Sevenk on violin. What a beautiful day. That kicks off this third and final hour of Sunset Sounds for this Friday evening, the 14th of May. Simon Wilson with you for another 50 minutes or so. Up in 20 minutes, we'll have a look at the weather. Then we're opening up the birthday file. See who else is celebrating their birthday other than Mr. Sevi. Then we're dusting off the history books to find out what happened this day, the 14th of May in history. That should take us up to the news at 9, when Alison Howe and the Common Room team will eagerly be awaiting your company. They'll be with you through till 10. In the meantime, if there's something you'd like to hear, get your requests in quick. 233-88266 is the number.

Stage guest next week. Lenka is back with a brand new single, Sunshine Girl, on Radio 3. Happy Friday and welcome to the show. Pete Lafrick is up next, right after the song that made it into the U.S. official top 10 chart. This is Tame Impala with Dracula featuring Jenny.

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4: International Virtual Assistance Day. Celebrated on May 15th, it is all about recognizing the people and yes, even the AI tools who support businesses, schools and communities by handling tasks behind the scenes. Started in 2010 by VA networking groups, especially in the UK and the US, the idea was to spotlight the growing profession of virtual assistants, remote workers who help with admin, social media and project management. Over time, it expanded to include AI-powered assistants, those AI bots and agents, the chatbots, showing how human and digital support can work together. This year's theme is Empowering Work Anywhere, highlighting how virtual assistants, either AI or human, can make flexible work possible, bridging global teams and boosting productivity. The first

up. Steven and the fan club kicking things off. Yes, that's a new intro of mine. Sorry, though, Don. I can't send you tabs because I don't know how to write them. I actually don't play guitar that well. I'm just a heck of a producer. And all those guitar parts you hear were actually me playing piano. Technology these days. This one's for Nikita. Give it away, give it away, give it away now.

0: Thank you too. Now let's have a little drink. Just me and you. I don't care what the people are thinking. I ain't drunk. I'm just drinking.
1: But you so high.
0: Who me? I ain't high, man.
1: But you so high.
0: Why y'all talk about me like that?
1: But you so high.
0: You gotta mind your own business, though. You ought to watch yourself, too. You understand what I'm saying? I want to tip you, baby, before I go.

What is up, Jade? No, I have not been getting your letters. Have you been sending them? They're not getting to me. I don't know where they're at, but I'm so happy to hear from you. I'm glad you're doing okay. You got a nice one here. A lot of things to talk about. Do I have any hobbies? Yes.

Bean, my little tater, she is doing well. She'll probably be in here next week or so. I saw your little scribbles down. You miss your PS4. What games you into? Please let me know.

already